just a letter on a silent night. 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

0: Fucking cool. 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I better sing now if we're fucking.
1: De l'humour, du sport, des infos,
2: des concerts,
1: des bons plans,
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1: Et

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If that's the way it is, and that's the way it is.

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I got really pissed off. I couldn't take drugs anymore. And my mind got blown. So I thought I'd just have to get high on you. Everybody wants to feel high. That ain't no damn crime. Everybody just wants to feel all right whenever they can get away with it. And I'm the same way. And I would never take back all those times I got stoned. And every time I stripped off my clothes. And I'm getting real high on you. 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
2: Can we replay it now until we're back?
0: 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I cannot wait until we get that surfing bird. Oh, after you hide. Oh, isn't that fine? Well, I don't do know about the bird, man. Everybody knows.
3: Well, should I take it back? Is that any good or something?
1: Start the one we did after Bird. What did we do after Bird? I think we did Louie.